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Ray Jr. and KWXX presents Hawaii's Rebel Soldiers. 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

0: just a passing glance, Don Carlos, on your Feel Good Island Music Station, KWXX. After the break, Feel Good Island Music does continue, but we do want to talk about the KWXX Foodie Fridays. First of all, congratulations to Brooke Derby, who won the $150 gift certificate to Ola Brew Hilo as part of Foodie Fridays. Yeah, but it continues next week Friday. The prize is a $150 gift card from Chubby's Diner in KB Extreme. 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KWXX. 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

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And I want to talk about the Major Rage. That's right, Ray Jr. and KWXX presents Rebel Soldiers live in concert, Back to My Roots Tour, and it comes to Hilo Saturday, June 13th at the Ho'olulu Complex behind the Fukchinin Civic Auditorium. 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And as we rage along with Spaceship, Rebel Soldiers,

asking for a night, the Brown Boys, on your Feel Good Island Music Station, KWXX. And it is time for the first, well, not the first, the dad joke of the day. My efforts to keep dads fully sourced with jokes to help entertain our families. Because let's face it, dads, family's the only people that are going to take these jokes from us. So here we go. Today's dad joke. This morning, I was walking down the street and I was hit by a violin, then a clarinet, then a French horn. I think it was an orchestrated attack.

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Pay. And it's on the way. Feel Good Island Music continues. Number three. It's 2 a.m. in Kamuela. Feel Good Island Music. It's here.

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Ziggy Marley on your Feel Good Island Music Station, KWXX. And we are going to go to a short break, but before we get there, Kona Brewing Hawaii presents Wavy Sink or Swim Tour Friday, May 15th, next.

sweetheart.

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Feel Good Island Music. It's right here in KWXX. And what you got to be looking forward to is Hilo Town on June 13th. That's right. Ray Jr. and KWXX presents Rebel Soldiers Live in Concert, the Back to My Roots Tour. 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You do not want to miss those. They're going to go fast, okay? The long-awaited return of Rebel Soldiers to Hilo Saturday, June 13th. Guaranteed to be another major rager. Right now, Rebel Soldiers. That's right.

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2: 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And if we just look up and we look in, we can find that love.

0: Love's Gonna Shine, that's the Steppers. You feel good, Island Music Station. It's KWXX, jamming out with Uncle Karma. How's it going, Kako? Right here at the end of this 7 o'clock hour now. Let's take a short break and we'll continue on into this 8 o'clock hour with What's For Dinner as you keep it moving this Saturday evening, okay? Some music to close us out this 7 o'clock hour. Ma'oli, Ho'onua, and John Cruz, just to name a few. Stick around. More music is to come right here on KWXX. Yes, sir.
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0: Aloha pumehana kako. It's Karen Kuehu to breakfast. Luau, as we say congrats to our Akamai winners of the week, Texera and Emily Price. A happy Mother's Day to all the mamas, the grandmamas, the aunties, the sisters, the daughters, those past and present, and the single dads out there. Hey, holding it down. Have a great Mother's Day weekend. 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

0: Ha la la la la. Shame on you. That is some Kimi A. Feel good Ali music always here in KWXX. It is the 9 o'clock hour. First thing we're going to do, head on over to Kat and Kuehu.
1: Ha la la la la. That's what mama used to say. Happy Mother's Day, moms out there.
2: A lot of mama mamas near and far. Kat and Kuehu reunited on this beautiful Aloha Sunday in Waiakeuka here live at New Hope Hilo.
1: Yes, we are having our Mother's Day celebration with crafts, with food.
2: It's awesome, Kat. Mahalo.
1: It's amazing. Yeah, like, we want to say what's up and how's it, especially to our friend Kimo, because it's the debut of Kimo Miller's Fried Rice Express. Now, we're talking about not just fried rice, you guys. You can choose from adobo fried rice, shrimp fried rice, kimchi fried rice. And then he has ono sides like kalbi, fried chicken, fish, or shrimp. So, yeah, go check it out. Plus, we have a photo booth for moms if you want to take a picture with you and your kids.
2: Perfect.
1: We also have other food. Sorry. Any kind wontons is here. Smokehouse is here. Vainu is here. I mean, it's just amazing. Noka'oi acai bowls. It's a nice, hot, sunny day. You can get some acai bowls as well.
2: 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And what better way?

0: 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Hey, holding it down. Have a great Mother's Day weekend. Lots happening in our community on Monday. 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

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Up next, it's Uncle Willie K, the Ho'okipa Surf Song on KWXX.

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The Back to My Roots tour is coming to Hilo Saturday, June 13th at the Ho'olulu Complex behind the Afuchinen Civic Auditorium. 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And don't miss the long-awaited return of Rebel Soldiers to Hilo Saturday, June 13th, guaranteed to be another major rager. 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

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He'll be live in Kona at the Outrigger